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To that couple in Alfred that sold us the antique dresser. Thanks for the hidden cash and those magazines with the great articles. 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
5: Mainly cloudy tonight with a low of plus one and the risk of frost. Mainly cloudy tomorrow. Chance of showers late in the afternoon. Tomorrow's high will be 16. Cloudy tomorrow night. Chance of showers plus three. Then sunny on Saturday and a high of 17.
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Kinda. Sorta. Nah, not really.

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